right. Trying to make things right. I can't go wrong trying to make things right. Can't go wrong trying to make things right. You know what that's like when your heart's on ice. Double them, put on man's life. Don't speak the language to me, that's a seeing man's signs strictly off the hype. Picking a side, help me to the side. Without the advice, I promise I'm fine. Like, look, I've been doing alright. Tell me you love me, it seemed like you hate me. Send a text, I mean, get there. I can't trust, I would risk my safety. Been a place where God can't save me. And the truth is, I might go back. The truth is, I like when the good goes bad. Believe me, you need me, it's not that deep. What you bring to the table, you can't just eat. No.

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Can I make things right? 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Can I make things right? Can I make things right? Can I make things right? Like, look, I've been doing all right. Like, look, I've been doing all right. Like, look, I've been doing all right. Like, look, I've been doing all right. I can't go wrong trying to make things right.

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Trying to make things right. I can't go wrong, trying to make things right. Trying to make things right. 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
1: Attention, attention. Here comes a very important security advice for our foreign visitors. Lover guests from all over the world. In Berlin, we have a very big problem with dog shit. This is not appetitlich, but it is so. The most absolute dangerous dog shit areas in Berlin are Neukölln, Kreuzberg, Friedrichshain, Wedding, Prenzlauer, Schöne and Lichtenberg, Mitte, Wilmersdorf, Pankow, Marzahn, Treptow.
2: It's Fritz.

0: estimate to it. Maybe some raps for all these crackers. Now my decimals was moving, it's bad. 800 niggas at the festival moving, and now you 9 steps away from where your destiny proven is mad. 10, 10, 10. Put 10 on it, I come back and tell a story. You gotta depend on it, I know. 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I'm still fluid, you can hug it off. You thought I was switching, nigga, not at all. 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Keep it low, but you not involved. Yeah.
1: Beware of the free dinners, the aroma stronger than the disdain. Big chains locking 360, a slave despite your

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I pour another drink, every day niggas not consistent. 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
1: Yeah. It's Fritz, beste Musik. Urban Tunes mit Claudia Kamit.
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He ran out of content, I'm tokens.